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Coney Island, the Bronx. Everybody locked on in Brooklyn, New York, New York.

You see this one? 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
0: Right now the whole soul full up, you know what to do?
1: Boosting, where y'all at? Where y'all at? Stuffing that.
0: You have some sleepovers by you tonight, so you can't lie, my job. 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
1: Spin it. Spin it. Spin it.
0: All right. JY,
2: turn me up.
0: What kind of tree are by you,
2: 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All my scammers and my kid money.
1: Where are my scamming? Spending that money fast. 20s, 50s, 100s.
0: Ladies, the boy at the comedy tank, stop!
1: Boosting, where y'all at?
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1: 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Only with the hitters for his girl. 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
0: 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Ojo 961.

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1: 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Mack a man, book a flight to somewhere that he never been. 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
1: The type of woman that like.
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1: Type of woman that will make a man or break.
0: Yeah.
1: Make a man go and get some money that he never.
0: St. Peter's week.
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On behalf of my DJ, Pro, your boy Star Bright, mother, good son. 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

0: like to be free. She was all dangly, dangly. She said she would like to be free. 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
2: They load by the truck with the gal them up on the top. 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
3: 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I promise you this ain't the road vestiges.

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1: So listen, right? 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

0: 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Another one.
1: We the best music.
2: Yo, he ain't messing with no average chick. 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
1: 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The marathon still continue. That's what I said. You know you wake up more time on the struggle.

0: said, man, I pull it like I'm carrying, you know? 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

0: Tap One World. 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
1: Hey, what's up? What's up? What's up? What's up? What's up? What's up? What's up? What's up? What's up? What's up? What's up? What's up? What's up? What's up? What's up? What's up? What's up? What's up? What's up? What's up? What's up? What's up? What's up? What's up? What's up? What's up? What's up? What's up? What's up? What's up? What's up? What's up? What's up? What's up? What's up? What's up? What's up? What's up? What's up? What's up? What's up? What's up? What's up? What's up? What's up? What's up? What's up? What's up? What's up? What's up? What's up? What's up? What's up? What's up? What's up? What's up? What's up? What's up? What's up? What's up? What's up? What's up? What's up? What's up? What's up? What's up? What's up? What's up? What's up? What's up? What's up? What's up? What's up? What's up? What's up? What's up? What's up? What's up? What's up? What's up? What's up? What's up? What's up? What's up? What's up? What's up? What's up? What's up? What's up? What's up? What's up? What's up? What's up? What's

0: Trinidad and Tobago. We are Ojo Sumo.
1: Country hat music. What is he saying?

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2: Yeah. On the radar, 2023. 6GOD, my broski 2C. Know what it is. So madness and badness. Combination. Yeah. Hey.

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So much for all these heroes. The numbers are good with me as long as it's comma and zero, zero, zero.

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You're on Ocho 961. We're gonna take you down till 9 o'clock inside the One Morning Show. Richard Trumpet, Tim Tim, and DJ Elon. Good morning.

0: friend. 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Atlanta, tell you about my run, you know what I'm saying? Ass Pluto Banker 21, you know what I'm saying? I done put up half, what's done is done, you know what I'm saying? 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
1: I just f***ed up me, I just f***ed up me, I just

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2: Hold up.
3: Frank.
2: Headshot.
3: Frank.
2: Sit down.
3: Frank.
2: Stand up.
3: Frank.
2: Pass out.
3: Frank.
2: Wake up.
3: Frank.
2: Paid it.
3: Frank.
2: Paid it.
3: Frank.

0: Headshot.
1: Frank.
0: Sit down.
1: Frank.
0: Stand up.
1: Frank.
0: Pass out.
1: Frank.
0: Wake up.
1: Frank.
0: Faded.
1: Frank.
0: Faded.

0: Well, it's that kind of Friday where anything could go. Because after all that kind of football action yesterday, whoa, and taking a couple sippers watching the football and thing this morning, really ain't feeling to pick up on the Portugal fans.
1: Yeah, there was an edge.
0: There was winking. There was an edge. Was winking, there was winking.
1: Edge. Tommy, there was an edge.
0: Tommy, big up yourself. Holy.
1: Well, you see them on edge last night. I mean, the football look good.
0: Yeah.
1: I think this is one of the greatest football. This World Cup, yeah, a real energy behind it because it's so unpredictable and boom, Croatia come out of nowhere and start to upset them, you know.
0: But the thing with Croatia, them accustomed doing that, boy. Them accustomed upsetting the whole kind of thing and making it a final four and final and all them kind of thing. What I like,

0: I like that certain teams performing, certain players who you would have heard about, and really, like, for example, the Spanish youth man. I'm not into football like how many people would be into football, right? But you would hear certain names. So the youth man from Spain, I would like, but when I see some touches yesterday with Apollo,
1: I hear them.
0: Ooh,
1: good.
0: Good boy.
1: The boss.
0: Way! And he now coming back into form? So what is that, boy?
1: He was good to put about three yesterday.
0: Yeah, boy. Yeah, boy.
1: He was gaining them energy, but this wasn't finishing.
0: That is the reason for the hype behind him, boy. And if he now
1: started,
0: yeah, one, he now start two. Well, I understand that he was injured and then he now getting back to full health. And also, I say, wait, all right, small man, do your thing, boy. What is this? So the names, like all the big names, everybody would do the thing. Well, minus Cristiano, although he scored a goal yesterday, but
1: penalty.
0: Better. I find the VAR. I don't know, boy. I find like the VAR, like it killing a couple things. You see, now I understand.
1: A man, foot can't be too big.
0: Oh God, boy, you're offside by a toe, boy. Oh gosh, boy. I respect the technology and all of that, but Chano star. But as I said, the people who we expect to perform, they're performing. And the
1: So Trump, who's your team?
0: I tell you Argentina. Argentina. Okay, Argentina for sure.
1: So you getting excited today then?
0: Yeah. Argentina for sure. Who's in the underway to the Cotton Fields Day? DJ Lanier set the mood for this 4th of July weekend. I'm on the way to the Cotton Fields, Damian. All right, Damian, don't look too hard out here, right? Don't look too hard out here. But yeah, it's shaping up to be type of the final 16. Gonna be one for the books for sure. It's really gonna be one for the books. I find one of my problems watching coverage from Fox. God, boy, every minute that I talk about America, boy. Oh, God, I the only thing.
1: Like, what I mean, you pay for that,
0: eh? Oh, boy, oh, gosh. That's the only thing watching it on Fox Sports. But, yeah,
1: that's some good games today. That's some good games today.
0: What on today? Let me check and see what on today.
1: I think Egypt playing today as well. Australia playing. I think, if I'm not mistaken, I think Colombia playing today as well. Okay. Colombia playing Ghana.
0: Let me check Chad up here and see what's going on.
1: Yeah.
0: So today, yeah, Australia and Egypt.
1: Yeah, no, I think
0: Argentina, Cape Verde, Colombia, Ghana. Yeah. All right. So all right, the Ghanaians is the last African hope.
1: God, man, give me one self now, man. One for slavery, they're calling it. You know what does make me real laugh at some of the Chinese, boy? When Japan was playing now. When Japan was playing Brazil, I don't know, my mind make a bet in the game. See men balling, boy. If Japan were not stopped by Chinese food, yo, if
0: what?
1: You want to get a Japanese angry, bro,
0: mix them up with a Chinese.
1: We mean,
0: that's
1: sushi,
0: bro.
1: It's just the whole banter without drink. Oh, that's how we is.
0: We just like talk and think, and we doesn't sometimes really think something before we.
1: Nah.
0: Sometimes we just really
1: and
0: don't
1: know.
0: And
1: see that reshare button on WhatsApp. Oh God, that was.
0: Gosh, boy. That make it worse. That make it 10
1: what,
0: times
1: what
0: worse.
1: I like how men coming out and saying this bagwaganas and they.
0: I respect that.
1: Men start to claim it now.
0: Yeah, I respect
1: men
0: that.
1: Men start to sign transfer forms. To say, yeah, well, brother, we want to transfer this year. It's a bandwagon for me. We're looking for it. Nah, but I'm going on with my team.
0: Yeah, but don't matter if you're back.
1: I would say something. I'm going down with my team.
0: Are you in
1: that
0: two teams?
1: Brazil or England.
0: Okay.
1: I'm not trying to sound negative, so I will keep my comments to see how the football play. I have something to say just in case.
0: Tony. He's asking if Tony is Chinese or Japanese. Too late.
1: Oh, boy.
0: Too early. Congrats to all the SCA students.
1: Yes, boy.
0: Results are out. Congratulations. We'll take all the shouts in a bit so you can jump in and say congratulations.

0: nation, stay you know, your son, your daughter, nephew, niece, whomever.
1: Hey, my man, now trumpet is really bad at a spinner. Remember, you promise small man or small girl, once you pass away for choice, you're going to America.
0: This, or you're going to America.
1: No, you're flying out. That much to fly out.
0: You're going PS5. You're going, all right.
1: You're looking to think this is the one.
0: All right.
1: Right? So now, some of them parents happy there with their balloon. I really promise you this, man. And you had to hold
0: you
1: it.
0: Yeah.
1: No, but
0: and don't forget, eh?
1: No, but you that motivating them, Trump.
0: True.
1: I remember my mom and dad tell me, once I pass my first choice, a foreign.
0: Yeah?
1: America, boy.
0: America, say when America?
1: America, boy. All
0: right.
1: I was wanting to go by the next try. Say, Queen.
0: Well done.
1: Come on.
0: So you can send the show 799-9696 to send out your congratulations. Nikita Luna, I see that you're calling there. Tell us what's going on. Again here. Altia, good morning. Cordell, Simone, Mali, good morning to you. It's Friday. Have a little fun. See if we can, guys. As always, love from Bina, Lily, and Ashley in Rio. All right. Have yourself a great weekend. We'll touch one or two more. Barnabas, like he have a little IBM this morning, but he's on his way. For those who don't know what IBM means, involuntary bowel movement. All right, so he's on his way in a little bit. All right, so we'll just drop two more and we'll get into all the congratulations and otherwise in a little bit.
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0: information for us to prank them. It's Oysters and Sauce Weekend at 139 Woodbrook Yard this weekend. Yeah. We're bringing more of the authentic street food that Trini is famous for. Welcome the first oyster vendor to the yard. From the heart of rural Trinidad comes a vendor whose family has been harvesting and selling oyster and seafood cocktails for the last 40 years. Oh. And from Delaford, Tobago, a beloved tradition is coming. Meet the Sauce Boss, where sauce is more than a dish. It's a story of family tables, market mornings, generational secrets, and comfort. So come out this weekend and get your oysters and get your sauce.
1: Is that kind of
0: 139 Woodbrook Yard. I will be there to
1: summer?
0: Get my oysters. And no, I'm sure.
1: Is that kind of, yeah.
0: I'll go ahead and get more oysters because.
1: No, oysters is a must.
0: Come on.
1: I like my sauce.
0: He ain't going to go that. He ain't even.
1: I had to turn it.
2: Yo, they get a report or something?
0: Bro, let me tell
2: you. Sam,
1: you playing about
2: us? You messaging them fellas at them?
1: You playing about us?
2: Glass? True stone,
1: nah,
2: man.
1: Nah.
0: Oh, and while you're at it, you could also send out your congratulations for SCA results,
2: right?
0: SCA,
2: them
0: children
2: and them come out today, you know?
0: Nice.
2: Them children and them jump out today, trumpet. All who go into our school. You know what I'm saying?
0: Yeah.
1: I like that energy, man.
2: If your child didn't pass for the school that you wanted them to pass for, don't make the child feel no way today, alright?
0: Yeah. Please.
2: Nice, alright. Education is first, but the school is not the only rule. Greatness can come from any institution.
0: Alright, so we have some.
2: Once greatness is
0: here?
2: The mission. Kadamawe.
0: Why you send that message about the oysters?
2: Who's that?
0: That's an inside joke.
1: Shallow?
2: You're sucking oyster, bro.
0: Alright, can we get shallow with this? Elon Baker. Arnold.
2: I like when we have
1: oyster on that.
2: Arnold and Nesta.
0: Oh, God, boy.
2: What's that?
0: What's that, boy?
1: That's a chemical warfare, you know?
0: Yeah, boy.
1: You know, yeah, you even taking on oyster.
2: I know
0: Rich Carrot. We going to buy 139?
2: I know Rich Carrot.
0: And we going to get some oyster and
1: I'm going to take some oyster today.
0: Right?
1: Trumpet, I don't like the mixed food of trumpet. They put shrimp and thing in my thing too, you know?
0: What?
1: No way, man.
0: You're real wolf.
2: That is slimy thing that is going to go down your throat.
1: Yeah.
2: It's not for me. But I will come with you guys and I will try it out.
0: All right, nice. That's all we're asking.
2: What's this?
0: That's all we're asking.
2: You can talk and tell them, yeah, you know, and you want this thing in each other, my boy. Right, cuz?
0: Let's get to the booth, please. All right?
2: Oh, they make some noise with the cameraman.
1: Coming back to someone still.
2: Fly the drone.
0: So, I'm going to make the Elon one, boy.
2: I didn't see the booty.
1: I just realized.
0: Elon
2: that
0: one,
2: he in love.
1: Once you back in that energy.
0: Daddy, where
1: I am here. You
0: say?
1: See this? No, I don't want to. Eyeline.
0: I'm making a booty.
1: Bro, there's good radio. You make your call. I am here. All right.
0: I'll go with the second one. See
2: the second one.
1: Shallow, I can do it live with you this weekend. Okay. I'll live with you in a while.
0: If you see me outside,
1: I beat a half a bottle of Campari last time. I'm a
0: by itself. I'm a football.
1: Like the little island life is starting to throw off your drinking too, boy. I ain't want beer in a trumpet.
2: Trumpet.
1: By summer.
0: All your friends.
1: All my friends. Mama post that.
0: Yeah, all your friends.
1: All my friends will be. And I need Campari.
0: And you
1: come
0: know
1: on
0: what?
1: Board
0: and
1: or come
0: no, but hold on. And you know what's the funny thing about
2: what's
0: it?
2: What's the funny thing about it?
0: I went out. I was the opening batsman. I went out there and everybody like, Dan, what going on with you? And I say, bro. Come on, he'll take very long.
1: Yeah.
0: But he coming like about 15 in the NC coming.
1: Yeah, but coming and such a big bad bowler.

0: Yeah,
1: this
0: kind
1: of girl, like it's a T20. You just blah, blah, blah.
0: Ten boy.
1: Whoop, Poland. Relax.
0: Papa, as they come in, what? Champion, I don't want nothing else.
1: That is it, bro.
2: Poland, it's an oyster, though, eh?
1: Keep up now, Karen.
2: I'm a picture, Bravo. Boy. I'm a picture, Bravo. Bravo is always the eater. Bravo is always the eater and campaign.
1: All right.
0: Going in on them this weekend. This weekend, I want every. This weekend, wherever you catch me.
2: Wait, not trumpet. I ain't really good.
0: Show down all the I don't even want to set a fancy thing. Or they give me a campari. Or they committed, roll it.
1: Yeah, man.
0: Who committed, roll it this weekend.
1: Roll it.
0: Right? Time to move this weekend.
3: Good morning.
2: Hi, good morning. May I speak to Malia Joseph, please?
3: Who may I say is calling, sir?
2: This is the radio station, sir. Calling to wish her a happy birthday.
3: Sure.
2: All right. I know what's the age thing.
1: It's a proper thing.
2: Proper, who called for my daughter? This is all your come through that phone. Hello?
4: Hi.
2: Is this Malia?
4: Yes.
2: Are you 6 years old today?
4: No.
2: How old are you today? Tomorrow, you are 6 years old tomorrow?
1: Yes.
2: Well, here we're going on. You have to start that birthday from today, you know. You know why? Hello?
3: Speak up.
2: Malia.
1: Malia, don't be nervous.
2: This is the guys from the radio. It's your birthday today. The whole country here and here. Say happy birthday to me.
1: Oh, she's shy. All right. Let's sing for Malia.
2: Three, four.

0: You got a little extra order.
1: Yeah.
2: Happy birthday, Malia. Enjoy your day tomorrow.
3: Okay.
0: And today.
2: Bye-bye.
0: Tax daddy today.
2: Malia is very, very shy, but that's okay. That's birthday greetings from mommy and daddy. Mommy send the message.
0: I like that kind of shyness, boy. You know, like that kind of innocent shyness.
1: Are they really still shy?
0: Yeah. You know what I just get so? Anytime I get catch, I just get shy. You know that kind of way? All
2: right, could we get to
0: like say the police pull me in a roadblock, Elon. Hit them, license registration, hear me? Huh?
2: All right.
1: I just need a little black. I just start to beg one time. I just have my begging spirit. All right, I see police.
0: License registration, sir.
1: The boss, listen. You're going on. Late for work thing. General.
0: One thing, you know.
1: One time. I just start to beg. Immediately, Chapman. I just say, no, I come in. I just come in. Chapman, I didn't even greet them, vexing. No. And to be honest, I didn't even call them, boss. General! You know, Saturday was back like.
0: I find you have to get a bit like Papi Show.
2: Wait, go, whoa. Argument.
0: Hello!
2: All right.
0: How are you feeling today? Are you feeling all right?
1: No, I just, but I beg. What's that? I beg so much. So I beg, they start to laugh at me, no? Here, you can beg from now till so, you see my pattern, dog. I'm trying to find him, and you better find that, though. You better find the license, though. You better find the insurance, too. Yeah, because you got it, though. Yeah, man.
0: Oh, I just put on the voice one time. Radio voices come on one time. As I went, no one knows good day, officer.
1: Nah, some of them don't care about that, boy.
0: Can I call? Chopping one of them white dog, they were not here. No, Tim, now you're okay there today. Now you're okay today. You have to pull off that tent. Take it off.
1: Once you call my name,
0: take it off, Tim.
2: Once you call my name, that's it, you get through.
0: All these men on the
1: radio. Don't call my name.
0: You ain't getting your all these men on the radio, all they should know better.
1: Nah.
0: I want to know, but there is not a church. Nah, how is supposed to know better?
1: What do you mean? I find champagne at certain people in the country. Know yes, know. But we, they find...
0: We are going to pick?
2: People that should get blind.
1: But to be fair, we just get blind. We just get blind. Yeah, Sam, because it's not... And I'm talking about...
0: Not if the officer girlfriend like you. No,
1: champagne, I talk about here. What do I mean by the blind? You're not supposed to pack up in a spot and there's no damage blind I talk about. I'm talking about the speed, you know, all... If you look for your ticket, brother, I and all the Stan McGrunks and say, I was wrong with Stan McGrunks. But you see them little small little thing.
2: How about driving up a one way in point?
1: And you're not from
2: point.
1: Well,

0: from sub, I don't know.
1: But down they always changing the road and then one minute is this way, next minute is make up all their mind.
2: She was like, and then when she said, we're doing, all right.
0: Nah, I know. I can turn around.
2: I know you're not from Dunga.
1: What about if you went the wrong way or wrong Roxy wrong about 3 times?
2: Nah, that is when it had too much sippers.
1: I was looking for bullets.
2: Yeah, that is too much sippers.
1: The man was like, oh God, Tim.
2: Hear me?
1: The bones. Eyes up. You know how long you tried to call? You realize it's 2 of you over here.
0: Yeah.
1: You're outnumbered. Who to call you for?
0: You're coming out for the line. Right now, I'm looking for my friends to come out.
1: I'm coming out this weekend.
0: I find you slang when I know any country. As what's your status on that?
1: But I need oysters first. Trouble is the first one.

0: You have reached.
1: I'll call again. Yeah, because.
2: It take too long to call. Look how long you had the phone in your hand and you ain't. It's called rage baiting.
1: Okay.
2: Get with it, the new generation.
1: Alright.
2: Gen Flea or whatever the name is. They're coming up with all kind of names for them. Gen Z, Gen B, Gen A, Gen X, Gen Da. Yeah. You never hear that?
1: Mm-mm.
2: Never hear your name, but no, I'm from Generation Gen Da. You never hear that?
1: I ain't doing that today. The Oyster Man there already.
2: The Oyster Man, you know?
1: Yeah, he there already.
2: You're going for Oyster already, jumping.
1: Daddy.
2: Wow. Gage sing for you.
0: You have reached the all right.
1: Just do a show to her. Now.
2: Nikita Anika Fortney. Does she have a name like a parang tune? Nikita Anika. Yeah. Happy birthday to you, our beloved sister. Yes, it's coming from.
1: It's from Nikki, her mommy.
2: From your mother, yes.
1: You know who Nikki, right?
2: Of course I know Nikki. Right, Nikki? Yeah.
1: You see, you giving me Nikki next to Nikki, Mr. Yeah. Calling, you saying my Nikki.
2: He go understand, John.
1: No, he would not.
2: He like Uncle with the roti.
1: He go understand.
2: Just hand him the remote and he go be all right.
1: All right, time for shouts. Time for birthday shouts. Elon, pull out the birthday shouts now.
3: Want somebody shouts?
1: Yes,
2: birthday band,
1: please. Please.
3: I come in my keys too, eh?
1: With your keys?
3: Yeah, I look in the driver, it's Friday.
1: All right, let me hear what, before you come in the shouts, let me hear what's out, TC.
4: Gentlemen,
2: oi.
4: Blessed morning to you and yours. Ojo World. Well, tell you what I said. What's something to share with you, you know, but tell you another day. Monday, right. People go to something next.
1: Right.
4: But here what we're doing now. My congratulations goes out to Kessboy. That man, but man, that man full up the Forest Hill Stadium in Queens, New York, boy, on June 27th, a magnificent performance. But let's see people in that place, boy. 13,000 people sell out and more, you know.
1: Yeah, boy.
4: Congratulations to him, boy. So mm-hmm. to the world, we're telling ourselves. But what going on with the former 42-day Prime Minister? I had to take, they're trying to get back his diplomatic passport.
1: Salty.
4: Anyhow, we'll have our best weekend back and all in the air.
1: Yeah, leave that for Monday now, right? Let me do. Good morning to you guys. Sending out congratulations to Kaylee. Open Bible, here we come. Kaylee! Congratulations, Kaylee!
2: Open that Bible,
1: yes. I like that. I'm loving that.
2: I love you, Kaylee.
1: And let me say happy birthday. Yes, all the best to you, Kaylee.
2: Mm-hmm.
1: And you're always here with us every morning, and we are very, very proud of you. Mm. All the best on your new journey. Congratulations to my babies. They all passed for their first choice.
2: Hey!
1: It's Talia, Zane. What's this last name here? What's the last name? Artis. I have the first two. What's
2: the last name?
1: What's the correct one?
2: Sienna.
1: Sienna?
2: Yeah.
1: Sienna, happy birthday. I'm hearing happy birthday. Lord, congratulations, Sienna, Talia, and Zane.
2: Talia and
1: that
2: Zane.
1: Is coming from Natalie.
2: Mm-hmm.
1: All right. Good morning, guys. Smora, congratulations to you as well. Congratulations. She said continue blessings and success as she starts this new chapter.
2: Mm-hmm.
1: All right, congratulations to

0: the young ones.
1: Yes.
0: Their SEE results.
1: Make sure and send them results, whether they pass with the first choice or the fifth. Eh?
2: Yeah.
1: Yeah.
2: Second,
1: Senate.
2: Third, fourth.
1: We congratulate and cheering them.
0: Yes, yes, yes. Yeah. We're happy and proud of you all.
2: And don't try to put that pressure on them that not because they pass for the first choice. Sometimes to jump it. Yeah, the second choice and the third choice, like go choice. Eh?
0: Correct, yeah. Correct.
2: I mean, whatever choice it is.
0: Yeah, correct is right. Correct is right.
1: Speaking of choice, a good choice right now is to head to Island E-Tickets and get them a ticket as a congratulation.
0: I agree with that.
2: Kingdom, man.
1: For the kingdom.
0: I agree with that.
1: Early bird tickets still late, about 3 left.
2: I'm going to send you and I'm up in the kingdom now.
1: Send them up in the
2: kingdom? Yeah, I'm sending them.
1: Driving?
2: Yeah, I'm going to send them about 12 now.
1: What
0: were you buying tickets for all of them?
2: Yeah, I tell them anything they want to do. I done sort out one small man already.
1: What about the other churn you have?
2: What do you mean? The ones that are in Tobago?
1: Yeah.
2: They say I have 4 churn in Tobago, not Trumpet.
1: But that's how the papi show score. That's papa licky toy.
2: Trumpet, if I decide to have 4 churn in Tobago.
1: What?
2: Wow.
1: But they're calling them penna ball over there.
0: Oh boy, oh boy.
1: Peppermint stick.
2: Trumpet, in this time. First, don't give me them churn a long time. So why is them churn at it?
0: Yeah, boy.
1: Forget the dumpling and it's crab and eland.
2: Oh God, boy. Nah, I can't do it. I'm doing 4 churn in Tobago this time. Oh God, come on now.
0: So you're just going across there and make that money and just leave it. He just leave any
2: just
0: money.
2: Leave everything. Yeah.
1: We expect and you like oyster.
0: Hey, talking about oyster, we asked you if the oyster man and they're ready are looking to go right.
1: Call
0: now.
1: Him now, Jan.
2: No, if I get that as our breakfast, you're jumping.
0: Nice, but that is it, bro.
1: Oyster and bread?
0: Oyster and bread, oyster and oyster. Just message the general and ask him if
2: he's
0: right
2: morning,
0: now.
2: Especially we.
1: Let's see if I could call Troll here. Yeah.
0: Right now, I'm going right
1: call him live
2: if
1: on
2: I
1: the show.
2: If I get breakfast and an oyster,
0: oh boy,
2: I'm moonwalking in the lobby later.
1: What?
2: I'm moonwalking in that tropical later. Moonwalking.
0: Hey, Tracy was just here, said, I'll check it. Ask the boss now, you need type.
2: Right, I want to say happy birthday to Keone, Lashona, Latifa, and Sinead on their birthday today.
0: Nice.
2: And happy belated birthday to Makila, and happy belated birthday to Daniel, my cousin.
0: Goodness.
2: Right, goodness all the time.
0: Let me see what's going on here. Happy birthday to Tracy Hema. Happy birthday to Neil, Sinead, and Akil. Mm-hmm. Also Fabian, make up yourself.
2: Yeah,
1: from noon is oyster season.
0: Oh, so it's from noon?
1: From noon.
0: Oh, from 12 noon.
1: From 12 noon.
0: Going right now.
1: Yeah, but you know they're going to be prepping this. We can go by the back door. We close, you know.
0: All right.
1: We have a little relationship with
0: the
1: organization.
0: Pause.
1: Mega.
3: Thank you, Uncle Richard, Uncle Elon, and Uncle Tim for all your love and support.
0: That's from Kaylee. We are very, very, very proud of you, Kaylee.
2: Kaylee, we're proud of you.
1: Kaylee, when you get our first big work, you gotta leave your first paycheck. Okay? We just said, I'm not only proud.
2: I disagree. Kaylee, don't listen to Uncle and them. I just tell you what my grandmother tell me. Your first paycheck, buy something sweet.
0: Something sweet.
2: Yeah.
0: Okay.
2: That kind of Baptist.
0: All right. All right.
2: Even if it's a sweetie, something sweet.
1: So forget Katie. So for big man now.
2: Yeah, for me.
1: What comes as sweet, boy?
2: Anything. Something sweet.
0: Good morning, guys. Congratulations to my son, Keelan, for passing for San Fernando West. I'm very proud of him. Love always, Mommy Kiwana. Right, so congratulations to you. Happy birthday. I'm giving happy birthday. I keep making a mistake. Good morning and congratulations to the Sean on his SEA results.
1: Nice.
0: Congratulations to you.
4: Congratulations to the Sean.
0: All right. So I'm not hearing anything in the voice note, but all right, here it is now. Voice note coming out blank.
2: You gotta come out of WhatsApp and go back in. Buddy.
0: Malia Grant of Mahaika Point Forte. Who passed for her first choice, Irie High School in Separia.
1: Irie High School, boy.
0: Congratulations to you, Wendell, coming in.
5: Good morning, my team. DJ Elon, Tim to the Timmers, Richard Trumpet. Fellas, it have no traffic, boy. I'm bad.
0: Well, I'm bad, you know. I'm bad. Watch your levels with the speed, though. Right, congratulations to all right. So the Sean passed for Laramine Secondary.
2: Yes.
0: So
2: nice.
0: Congratulations to you.
1: Excellent.

0: good vibes.
1: I still reach the work late though, but like beside the point.
0: That is so that
2: no traffic and it's still.
0: No, but Chumba, you know if I realize I'm late.
3: Is it later?
0: No, not really later. I don't later anyway. I had to eat it.
2: Daddy, that could never be, man.
0: So that you know if you reach the work late on a empty stomach too? That don't make sense.
3: I don't know.
2: Mommy,
3: don't
2: what are you doing for Kaylee her SEA results? I think we could if they are willing, if they are willing, I am willing to sponsor some tickets for Kids Summer Kingdom.
3: Yeah, yeah, I like
2: if they are willing, mommy, I'm sending all three of them to celebrate.
0: I'm sending five kids.
3: I'm accepting that.
0: How much will you take it, Kyle?
3: Right now, huh?
0: How much?
3: It's $80 for children and $100 for adults.
2: I'm buying Kaylee, five. Chloe, and Katie.
0: I'm buying five.
3: You have Cash App.
2: Right? So.
0: I'm going to give you cash. No, I'm going to cash, man.
2: So just let me
3: know,
2: mommy.
3: I appreciate it, guys.
2: Just let me know. Okay, right, congratulations.
0: I'm going to pay you live right now.
3: Hey, money pull up.
2: That is it, boy. I ain't paying it right now. I ain't paying it right now. Right?
3: I will send one of this for Starbucks.
2: Two leafers trying to buy something for their mother, you know. You have to buy something for them, not for mommy.
0: Mommy, them deserve a little gift to her, Trumpet.
2: Well, true.
0: That patience
2: all right.
0: And everything.
2: Alright, well, true.
3: Daddy and mommy again.
0: No.
4: Morning, team. I just want to say congratulations to the young ones on their successes. Just want to say you're one step closer to paying a bill.
3: Just trap it.
4: Congratulations and welcome. We look to welcome you all in the working world very soon.
3: Yeah.
2: Wow. We're sending them out already.
3: Yeah. My daughter home they trumpet.
2: Oh, daddy's working offshore, so mommy said she's waiting until daddy.
0: That is good energy, man. Yeah. Daddy coming back with that back hurting, so the car, you know, the back hurting is the car hurting already.
2: God,
0: swipe or no swiping.
2: But she said she'll definitely go. All right, okay, cool. So
3: nice.
2: That's three tickets I need to get from you.
3: All right, no problem. Let me sell them ticket.
2: See what Kanisha state in here.
3: Kanisha, you want ticket? Boy,
5: trumpet Dustin.
0: No, remember. Kanisha, you remember? Yeah, I remember.
3: Kanisha, three
0: right
3: two
0: now.
3: Walking.
2: I can't take you.
0: The way how the energy is around Shello right now. Shello, you even realize you're not really not paying attention by artists. I barely hear and I come back and don't feel the energy different.
3: What's your name?
0: It's not really she name. I just think it's a kind of love energy. The boss
2: come on,
0: back here,
2: come on.
0: I'm going and see you.
2: Come on.
0: I'm going to see the energy this weekend because it's never.
3: At time I catch him in the King George, you know.
2: What?
3: Love up on that one street light, you know. The only street light.
2: In the King George
3: weekend. And he done under four eyes.
0: I got a picture of the Dan News morning reading a book on Rakerson.
3: Yeah.
0: Yeah, my God, boy.
3: He just do it for the gram.
0: I said, what the pop, man?
3: I said, yeah. All the mermaid and them watching him. Cool.
0: Early in the morning, too, now.
3: Watch him.
0: They say the boss about the fourth person on the beach.
3: Yeah.
2: Actually, the third.
0: You see.
3: Is he and Richard up there? No, Richard and Richard.
2: All right. Okay. All right.
0: When you're in that kind of energy.
3: Playing football. You ever seen playing football?
0: I see that love energy, Shello. I find love does look real
2: good on me.
0: Real good on you.
2: I appreciate that. Thank you.
0: Watch no me. Pause,
2: thank
0: no
2: you.
0: Nothing.
2: Thank you.
0: I real love that energy. That
3: when did that in love?
0: You watch and think this other bitch.
2: Oh, we reached
0: there. Yes,
3: the man picture and them could make postcard though. When the man in love. Yeah. Watching out of that seagull.
0: Yeah,
3: all
0: right. Yeah.
2: Okay.
0: She's yeah, that kind of way too. And then there's a stomach running on the Savannah
3: school. Yeah.
2: Okay.
3: You know, you can tell them the other woman.
0: When I see the glass bowl, Rich. That you when I know it's have a problem with an apple.
3: Yeah.
0: You see the glass bowl and an apple for breakfast.
2: Mix ready glass bowl
3: and he steps apple. Light.
0: And don't give me no granola to it. That when I really know you're really looking out for my health. And my
3: with a probiotic on the side.
2: Oh boy. A probiotic.
3: For true gut health.
2: Nairi love. Yeah. All right. Could you tell us how we can get that massy meal to our door, please?
3: What do you mean, ladies and gentlemen? If you're feeling hungry and your belly going like grrr. This lunchtime. 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
1: Let me download the app.
0: Trouble, you download the app.
1: I didn't.
0: Well, all right.
2: Everybody can get your groceries, everything.
0: Delivered.
2: Everything
0: it coming to you.
1: That is important.
0: Light on home.
2: Yeah, bro.
1: So when that two rota sherry thing, I can get through that two rota
0: sherry. Rota Harry. Anything you want, you can get.
1: I don't want the road to Harry. I want the road to Sherry.
0: Remember, my sister, equal opportunity.
1: All right.
0: Road you want to get.
1: I am not fighting who wants the road to Harry.
2: Harry moonwalking through your door.
1: I want the road coming to Sherry. Okay?
0: With two supper and a 9-inch man.
1: All right. How would we quiet it, boy?
0: Well, let me reach to the ad now.
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0: That take off your vocal say that skip that you heard in the song there just now was all courtesy Tim Tim. Right?
1: I wanted practice to scratch.
0: Yeah, but you can't do that on air.
1: Why?
0: Come 2 o'clock in the morning Baptist and play music. Play music 2 a.m.
1: How you nameless be here?
0: Nobody is be here. Come 2 a.m. and play music.
2: Right?
0: That's the reason.
1: Is
0: that
1: here 2 in the morning?
0: Don't do reason.
1: Is the hardest working result?
0: I forget.
1: Oh, yeah, let me start over this Friday now. Friday.
0: Going good.
1: You talking about getting jumped watching?
3: Congratulations to my sister Keely. We are proud of you. My turn next year.
0: Which this is Chloe. Whom? This is Chloe.
1: That's Chloe. Yeah.
0: That's Chloe. Okay, all right.
1: Cause Keely passing.
0: Yes.
1: So I better gotta send the both of them one time, you know. One gotta pass the next one one time and just, you know, open the gate.
0: Hey.
1: Let it be great.
4: Trumpet, how you gonna tell the man come 2 a.m.? Why are you gonna tell the man come 2 a.m.
0: That's
4: to do that?
0: Nah, practice. You can't practice.
4: If the man want to learn, let him learn now. Why
1: man
4: so?
1: Against progress,
4: why
1: doing
4: that?
0: No.
1: That's why my we people just go nowhere.
0: All right, that's
1: just
0: no
1: be
0: problem.
1: Against progress.
0: That's no problem. We wanna talk to the ladies this morning. We wanna. We want to reason with the ladies. We are this Friday. We want to learn. All right. We as the fellas, we would love to learn today because let me play this drop first,
1: please,
0: so that you can know how to come in on the discussion.
1: Mm-hmm.
0: Where's the drop, Karen?
5: The numbers don't lie. Give us your view. 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
0: Usually on a Friday, we have a man-to-woman, woman-to-man scenario. But this morning, we just want to hear from the ladies. Mm-hmm. I'll be glad that you send that ear emoji. She's all ears. She wants it. All right. Mm. So we hear phrases like, man is ish. Man is dog. Man is all these different.
6: Man embarrassing.
1: Man is the worst.
0: We want to find out why you make these statements.
1: Yes.
0: Like, what do we do so wrong? Right? We want to learn
1: why?
0: This morning, we're on the learning curve.
1: Why is man
0: right?
1: Dog?
0: We want to find out what are some of the things that we do that really gets to you and that does make you make these type of statements.
1: Mm-hmm.
0: Tell us via WhatsApp. You could send a message or a voice note. I would like the voice note so we could hear the tone of your voice and your passion and so on. Or you could give us a call at 628-9336. If you're not in a position to send a voice note, you can type out the message, right? But we want to find out from the ladies.

0: Please, we want to hear from you this morning. Why? What do men do so wrong that irks you to make these statements like, men is ish, men is dog, men embarrassing,
1: all these different. Last year, you in love, then next, this whole summer, you singing Hit and Run.
0: Go with that song, please.
1: Where am I scamming?
0: She said.
1: Is that? You looking for a scammer this summer, boy? Where's that, boy? The place so hard.
0: Freddie said the reason why they make these statements is because we exist.
1: Good boy.
0: You know, Freddie, let me hear from.
2: What is this crazy glue thing?
0: Let me hear from the girl them.
1: Clock it.
2: Crazy glue thing.
1: Clock it.
0: Yeah, you have a wife.
2: I find it little.
0: But you're trying to get with me.
2: You know if the wife treated
1: him good? No. Guys, we cannot. No, we don't make no comments right now.
0: No, we let them.
1: Because we let them to learn.
2: So I can't come with
1: you. No.
0: We want to hear. Hello, good morning.
3: Hi, good morning.
0: Yes, tell us.
3: So, I believe man is ish because you see all them DJ man and them who have women in all different places where they travel. That is why man is ish.
0: Thanks for calling. We appreciate but you,
1: sister,
0: right?
1: Sister, what?
0: Remember, we have no rebuttal.
1: Oh, God!
0: Because we have no rebuttal. Take out, fellas.
1: What did DJ do?
0: Take out the note app on your phone and make notes.
1: What did DJ do?
0: All right.
2: What traveling is this?
4: Because all of this thing with all the third leg, all of the thing with all the brain, and all of this life bad. By way, all this dog.
0: Take out your note.
1: All right, I'm a pen right now, jumping right. I'm writing in the make palm of notes. My hands because I want to see it every day.
0: For the second half of 2026, we would like to make some changes.
1: Jumping, I'm not washing my left hand for the next
0: excellent
1: 20 minutes.
0: I appreciate jumping. You as well. What is that? I'm trying to ignore
2: what you. Say with third brain?
1: Third leg.
2: 1 + 1, 2.
0: All right.
1: All right, I'll take my notes.
4: Some men just have a victim mentality.
0: Some men just have a victim mentality. Mm. All right?
2: You're sure we carry what?
0: Funny enough, I don't use these words, but once said it, damn good for him. They're too stupid and cheap too.
1: Also,
0: right?
1: I ain't saying that. When we get to hear who hurts it, vent, ladies.
0: Dimples, you have to access. But so, Dimples, have you ever used any of those statements and why? Tell us why.
1: Somebody have some messages on my Instagram. I'm live because I needed to go live early.
0: All right. I like that. So you'll share as we go.
1: Good morning. Duchess say they want the cake and eat it too.
0: They want to have their cake and eat it too. That's the reason for these statements.
1: So
0: all right.
1: That woman is talking about me.
2: Mouth big.
0: Cool. You see them men like my father who have children all over the place. Just like them dog, it's only dog that's breed and leave.
2: No.
0: Sir, we are listening.
1: We listen and we don't judge.
0: Thank you very much. Listen. Bold face lies with a straight face. That is from Mommy Judith.
1: Good, man.
2: The line that Mommy Judith and
1: auntie,
2: all that.
1: Auntie still in this little time, baby. Hey, nah, man.
2: Mommy don't do you that too, boy?
0: Israeli dog. Nah, Nikki wants to hear the question. Nikki, we'll say it again. Seeing that here, just coming, all right? We often hear women make statements like, men is ish, or man is ish, man embarrassing, man is the worst, man is dog, etc. We want to know the reason for you all making these type of statements. We are willing to make changes to ourselves, but we have to hear what we do wrong.
1: John, but I just want to add something to it.
0: Go ahead,
1: right?
0: Go ahead.
1: While I understand we take your notes, help the man. What if the man need help? If he's willing to,
0: because oh,
1: some of them women
0: and
1: them, not even that, some of the women and them just have this way about them, where the past still affecting.
0: Okay.
1: So you're bringing this energy, this trauma energy from before, presently in your current relationship, and the man are doing nothing.
0: Right.
1: You gotta give the man a fair chance. All I'm saying is, if you stick with the man. You're saying the man is good, the man embarrassing, but you're sticking by the man's side.
0: Right.
1: When the man starts to show signs of change.
0: Improvement.
1: You still songing, so I find out unfair. Yeah. All I say is, Trumpet, what if you start to see the change, would you come back and say, hey, what's going on?
0: I really see improvement
1: in him. And you're coming back because the same, Trumpet, if you don't embarrass the man loud, you don't come on social media and you talk loud,
0: you have to do the same way.
1: Go back by your mother, go back by your aunt. Oh. Go back

0: by your best friend. Do because the them done, mama, she... the last thing you leave them with is he's a dog. So mommy would not forgive that man at all. Right.
1: Mommy, you really trying and I say Dango, a difference.
0: Right,
1: them.
0: And that is all I see.
1: I agree with
0: that. That is why I look into acting this morning. Right, I'm taking my notes, but I'm I just mad. Hope.
1: I want to say something bad. No, no, sir.
0: Nah.
1: No, we don't want to hear from you. We don't want to hear from you, sir.
0: That's all I worry, woman.
1: Nikki, you delete your voice note. Come in again now. I want
2: to
1: hear.
2: Them girl and them prefer to change
3: attire. I honestly would just like men to be straight. If you want to just have us as a fling, tell us that.
0: Okay.
3: If you want a relationship, make it clear. If you want to be a leader, let us know, but don't come and then you want us to treat you like a king and then you acting like you're the prize. You need to pat down, you're not the prize.
2: Wait for
0: all right, sir, Karen, not yet,
1: sir. All right, I got here comes Kanisha.
4: How you will come and pursue me?
1: Yes,
4: see me.
1: How
4: you will come and pursue me? See me, see good me, minding my business. Mm. Pursue me and tell me, nah, I single, me and no girl. And by the time it is, we start to, you know, really talk and gain it and thing. And I talk about, hey, let me come by you now, let me pass through now, you know. They start to, like a 2-3 months later kind of vibe. And you will come to tell me, nah, I can't come through. Need for me to come and find out. Long after the fact, that the reason why I can't come through is because you have a whole house with the girl and all you paying the mortgage together. Nah.
1: The lies.
4: All you man. All you easy, nah.
1: The lies. The lies.
4: That easy for me. So you with a man and you and the man.
2: Them girl going in it.
1: Nikki, she deleted it though. She go, all right, she recorded again. All right. She said, that easy for me. No, all right. Wow. But why you deleted? Cherise, no. Do not zip your lip, Cherise. Cherise,
0: so we want to hear wanna, from if you. If you want to hear the callers,
2: the line to the mommy.
0: Put on your radio online and you can watch. Because they wouldn't go hear the callers.
1: Yeah, they wouldn't hear. Right? Oh, gosh, Cherise, we need to hear from you because you usually have a lot to say.
2: Play it outside. You can play the callers outside. So all right.
5: Good morning, guys. The problem is, as somebody said earlier, men want the cake and they want to eat it too. We are so simple. If you come, sometimes what you're looking for is what we're looking for as well, you know, but you decide to make it look like you're looking for something else and can provide something else, but you're not in a position to provide that. And then, that's where it is, it's problems, because she feeling is at the front. Is a different situation and you're not looking for that. Now if you had just come out and say that, maybe that's what she was looking for too, and or she could decide this is not what I want and move on. But no, the misleading is what it is, why it is this dog.
1: Before I play the next voice note, fellas, only what's happening. No, God only defend me now.
0: No,
1: we listening today. Today we are listening. We want to learn.
4: Oh, God, sorry about that. Good morning. Right. Special morning, Karen, Richard, and Elon. So you're with a man, and the man waiting until you and he fall out to bring up all kind of old thing. And here the next insulting thing now he going on tell you, yeah? Girl, me and you could done anytime because you could get 100 man. You know why? Because man, that word with anything these days. Cassidy Road. Well, you know what I mean?
1: Yeah, we know. We understand. Balling on the... I only see everybody wants a balling. Lord, Father.
6: Oh, yeah. By the way, did you come in and talk about DJ Man? No, quite frankly, you know, I don't really disagree with her because that story that I just gave all day is really about her announcer on the radio in a way. I won't call no names, though.
0: I'm so glad I am not. Who's I am not.
2: It's not me.
0: I so trumpet. I so glad I come in here as a DJ, not an announcer.
1: Who's so? But your mic always on.
0: No, but I'm a DJ, guys. Right?
1: Who's so?
0: I'm not the announcer.
1: Wow.
0: What's in?
2: We're gonna meet a kill boy.
1: Daddy, where you doing, boy? What are you doing that for? What are you doing that for?
2: Tough chat? Is that you?
0: Oh, hey. Good.
1: Women, not simple, but we do tell men all the time what we want and how we feel. and dotish you

0: went against all that.
1: Well, right? Let's care even say only one.
2: So but a woman here is actually on the flip side here.
0: Who is that? She born a dummy
2: girl. Saying, we just say what we want now, but when it start to get sweet, we just get possessive.
3: Oh gosh. But you do what I'm going to say, so the girl and them good.
0: Well, let them say.
1: Let them say.
0: We say yeah.

0: Call the WhatsApp number.
1: Living alone.
0: This is.
2: Hey!
3: Huh?
2: Oh, cool!
0: All right. We are willing to learn, right? So you have to. You have to understand that we are not in our ego.
1: Yeah.
0: This morning we are willing to learn because we want to make some changes.
1: I write a number.
0: We want to make some changes.
1: Yeah, so I say, John, but yeah, we gonna get time to defend madam anytime at this
3: next
1: morning.
3: Next week.
1: Not today.
4: Good morning. One example of men is men are dogs. Jonas from the polygamist. Talk done.
1: Yeah, but Jumpit, you know me, and I find Jumpit, they try to paint that scenario in a kind of way.
0: That's fiction, ma'am. That's
1: No, Jumpit, say what you find. They now start to bring that in the whole. They bring that in the Caribbean and they're going to paint it to me like that.
0: When they say Jonas, too ugly to me.
3: I got, but she can't believe this story because he's too ugly. All right. How will that play out?
0: All right.
3: I say, wow.
0: Danica says inconsistency. You start off hot and sweaty, doing everything I want, and as soon as you get through everything you was doing before, hard to do.
3: You call that erectile dysfunction?
0: No, you call that post-clarity.
3: Post-not-clarity.
0: Oh God, I didn't want to put in Chop that
3: it.
0: Part.
3: Eh? Planter. So,
0: can I read?
1: Go ahead. It's real hard for me to watch.
0: Men just lie too much. Men just lie too much, especially Trini men. They only care about women, party, and having two and three women while having a wife and lying.
1: While having a wife?
3: Call that multitasking.
1: Bro, in this economy here, bro, you trying to
3: who
1: tell me
3: all that?
1: You have a wife.
3: That is how you know you're lying.
0: You boy, wow.
1: What I mean, you
0: okay, Jonas.
3: Them three women
1: are you mining these people?
3: Hey, yeah.
1: Chambit, are you paying financial support to these homes?
3: That is tree spirit.
1: That is a grandfather.
0: Okay.
1: That is a Adana. Grandpa with funds.
0: Adana says.
3: What did I say?
0: Some men are dogs because I know a man who is married. Mm. His wife suffers from PCOS. Mm. Right? Went through all the medical procedures to ensure she gets pregnant. She almost died during an emergency C-section.
3: Mm.
0: And he horned her during her recovery because she couldn't have, you know what, with him.
3: Mm.
0: Left his wife for the other woman.
3: Hmm.
1: Well, I mean,
3: well, you see,
1: no comments.
0: We are listening. Trumpet, and we're taking
1: Trumpet more messages on the live. Yeah,
0: go ahead. Go ahead on the live.
1: It keeps falling out, but you want five women.
3: What keep falling out, Jimmy?
1: Sir,
3: Jimmy October. Falling out?
1: Your boy on vacation.
0: Your
3: boy on vacation, baby. Your shit short.
1: I like my sound. Your neighbor good
3: show
1: place.
3: It. Yes, good. Your neighbor show it, drop back.
0: All right, Karen. All right.
5: Hey, that's true, boy. Because the man start off nice. Dropping me to work. Putting on my shoes when I reach work and all kind of thing. Real niceness. And then after I realize, like, all the running to open door and all them things stop. So I asked him about it. The man said he was just doing that to get me. I said, oh, what the jail is this?
3: Well, honest.
0: Yeah, I appreciate the honesty.
6: But I with a fella for 2 years. Within the 2 years, he was going real good. I see a whole future with this man. You know, I gone with my far self and post the man on social media only to find out that the man have a girl. And on top of it, the man have a real stories. If I call the man name, I know he's listening right now. He go drop, he might run into a car somewhere because I know he on the road.
0: Don't call any names, please.
1: I find this morning, I take a note here, I'm on my package, so full, I'm on to the next page.
3: Take your page, take
1: this morning, yeah, I might be on the little toxic side. Ladies, go ahead still. Don't block your blessings, girl. The place so hard already. You studied. If the man straight and honest with you already, and he still want to pursue you, and you still go and get money, girl. You up to you, girl. Go and get your funds, girl. Go ahead, girl. Go ahead.
2: I feel it cry, yes.
1: Go ahead, girl. Go ahead. The place hard.
3: Go and tell them.
1: You're eating butter.

0: When
1: go ahead.
0: DJ, some are listening and some are but they don't call or let's say something.
1: Shut up, man.
2: To leave it out, bro.
1: If them man and them being honest and open with all this,
2: KG.
1: Go ahead, Chubbett. You want money or you don't want. Well, all right, let's swap on the bread. God, I had to.
0: A lady says here, man is not dog because dogs are faithful.
2: See, your dog never bite you.
0: Smokey, you are not a woman. We don't want
3: to. What's that? The morning we need Shelvin and Wendell and
0: no.
3: And Saudi and his.
0: We don't want to hear from. We want to hear from the women alone. That is why.
1: It's a trumpet wake up this morning and choose violence.
0: I am not choosing violence. Oh.
4: Let me be real, right?
0: No, sir, Marlon. We don't want
1: No, we had to at least.
0: Afterwards.
1: Your Honor.
0: No.
1: It's not nobody demanding making hard jail. At the end of saying, Chumpet, that's somebody making hard jail. And for no reason, Chumpet. What about them, boy? They go sue the state.
0: Yes.
1: Yes, sue the state. Chumpet, they will come back and sue the state.
0: If you are innocent, you can come back around and sue the state, all right?
1: No, but do your time.
0: Do your time. We have to do our time.
1: What do you want them to do with me, Chad?
0: Get proper
1: there.
0: Representation.
1: I'm a lawyer. You're not letting my lawyer talk.
0: All right. No. Your lawyer would get a chance.
1: But he has to inside here too. Yes. But we don't have no rights, man.
0: Somebody call it out. Okay. All right, let me hear what's going on here. Let's know, eh?
5: Yeah, I finally coming around. We men and them too much ladies. All have to take all the time, all right? Yeah, man, your man is a dog, right? Your man, not all man. So don't be coming around all man. Yeah. I's not a boy. Yeah, I finally coming around. We men and them too much ladies. All have to take all the time, all right? Yeah, man, your man is a dog, right? Your man, not all.
0: I don't want to hear no more.
2: I like how she talk.
0: All
2: right. I like how she talk.
0: Please don't call my name. Okay, no problem. Man is dog because I was in an 8-year relationship with a man only for him to come and tell me he's getting married in 2 days.
2: What?
0: But we'll still be together. Now, all right, boy. You see?
2: And you give up that?
1: 8 years of investment.
2: Anyway, let me ask you.
1: Ready, some
0: daddy, go, go, boy.
1: I can't defend it, boy. Chumpet, some of them, I can't defend, boy.
2: Who bring them up, boy?
1: Nah, boy.
2: Who grow
1: them up? Chumpet.
0: A lady said, I am not accepting that last voice note. That is a man on the cover.
1: According to some of them in Thailand. Girl boy?
0: Yeah, girl. Are you a girl or girl boy?
1: Girl boy.
2: Girl boy.
0: Huh? No, check it out.
1: Girl. Okay, girl boy.
6: Boy.
1: Married with three kids, take a side piece, divorce, marry the side piece, and now want to make wife the side
0: flip
1: piece.
0: Flip it around, yeah. Yeah, I heard that story.
2: So you never had a bar trumpet and the bar doing good?
0: I just renovated.
1: Right. You was renting the bar, you buy the bar eventually because the bar is yours.
2: Yeah.
1: I mean, you get opportunity and you get
7: money.
1: In all
7: fairness to the little 1% that does behave themselves and does do the right thing, because I have a few out there, you know, I could. But I'll raise it to a little 5%. It has some out there that really do all you need to do. I know a few, you know, and good job, you know. Yeah, all it is go the extra mile, all it is do whatever all you need to do for all your woman and thing, and I love that, I appreciate that. But you see the next 95% are all you? Yeah, nah, you see that book that all you was reading from generation come generation go, and all you just keep reading from the same book, same story, different individual? It's time for somebody to write over that book and knock a little knowledge in all your head, because the younger generation coming with the same story, but the only thing they more lame at it.
0: If they're not lying, it's omission. They leave out important information and they don't tell you about. For example,
2: the need to know business.
0: Yo, what? Like them having a wife.
1: Jump
0: right?
1: It. Huh? Jump it. I saw a scenario, right?
2: Them have a wife.
1: They say, no, my man not speaking and me listening to it. This is it. The woman was dating a guy.

0: for like a year or something. She didn't ask him anything about if she lived with anybody, but he was married and he had kids and everything. So she said, well, why didn't tell me anything?
1: We see, boy.
0: He was shocked.
1: He was shy. Wow. Okay. All right.
2: I was shy.
1: All right. Morning again. Not all men are dogs. This is from a woman, by the way. Let me just make that clear. But sure. Some men just really overdo it and make all men look bad. Right. Next voice note.
0: I just want to.
3: Right. Good morning, everybody. I just want to say
1: no,
3: something.
1: No sir. No sir.
0: I just want to know.
1: No sir. We are accepting voice notes from women right now. Okay. We apologize. We'll play your voice note after. If you want, you can send it after. All right? But we are letting the ladies express themselves.
0: I just
1: want
0: to know, Shellen is not on our side this morning.
1: I do understand.
4: That's a good man.
1: Burn that book. Whatever book all you're using, burn it, she said.
0: So the one, that's the Bundy book.
1: Bundy book.
0: Where are we getting knowledge from? I'm asking these questions.
1: They're giving
0: us the
1: knowledge. That's why we are writing a new book.
0: Also, we should take knowledge from women.
1: That's what they say.
0: And how to be a man.
1: I don't know.
0: And how to be a good man.
1: I don't know. Probably.
0: No, no, I'm jumping in my mind now. Them is the teachers. Them is the lecturers this morning. So
1: correct.
0: I think I am a right to just ask that question.
1: Okay, well, that is what they are giving us the information.
0: So ladies, just give me an answer. You all want us to erase the book.
1: Because throw away the book.
0: Throw away the book with all the knowledge.
1: And listen to women.
0: So you all want us to listen to... So you think like... Women think that men should listen to them more to become better men.
1: Yes.
0: Okay. That's something I want to
1: put that in your book.
0: Put that in your book.
1: In your notes.
0: Hi, ladies. Right. Ladies of my life. So you all think that will work in our favor if we do that.
1: He said it's not girl boy, it's lady boy.
0: It's lady boy. Lady boy. Yeah, all real
2: fun. Good morning. Tim record there as a woman, he, she, maybe.
0: Lady boy.
2: Tim, take your time. Right?
4: That was me.
1: That's a lady boy.
4: That was me. I got my evidence.
2: Since all you're taking the notes, all you could generate a new book. Okay. You understand? And help some of them. They need help out here. All you ridiculous. Sometimes I just want to know if I should just let all your porn panty. Because I know.
4: Wow. What kind of panty?
1: We can also see that he has a... He left trumpet to us, and the next thing is some all your plain man, but you all are wearing aunties. All right?
4: Better not all you do anyway. I can't say nothing.
0: No, men good but to who they want to be good for.
1: Woo!
0: So,
1: Okay.
0: Saying,
1: man is dog. After we in a relationship for 5 years, your horn decide to get her, your horn with, the, I guess, the horn with decide to get her pregnant, and you're gone to be with the side girl and tell me I taken too long to give you a child.
4: What in the Calypsonian singer is this way?
0: No, but
1: now that you all are here, you could understand why some women making these statements, right?
4: Okay. Good. No, but you know, from the great book of Starb, right? Right? We know what they say about, what's that, right? Say about if man is dog. He said, if man is dog, right, and your dog is leaving your yard to go and eat elsewhere, that means you're chowing good.
1: You and Stab, right, will say that.
0: What I'm saying, you're using Purina or you're using Wolfpack? You're using...
1: You see the one Wolfpack, the Laman rice?
0: You're using Pure Plan? We'll be buying Pro Plan lamb and rice, chicken and rice. What are you doing?
4: Run with the wild.
2: We say listen to us and all. But at least, you see the 5% of the good men, take pointers from them.
1: Okay.
2: And listen to your mother, because if you listen to your mother, you won't be so.
0: Your mother, live with your father over 24 years. Back in your mother days,
1: it was different.
0: Them wasn't really working. So Mr. Claude used to mine the house you grew up in, your neighbor house, and Miss Cynthia from the next street. And your mother didn't know.
1: And she knew.
0: And your mother knew.
1: And she knew.

0: Right? I just tried to tell her here. Sometimes if your mother don't make up she mind, she do it just for the sake of the family, and she stay riding and was the favorite one.
1: And you know you're not going to do that. You're not going to do that. So if
0: Uncle lived happily ever. He gone. God rest Mr. Claude's soul.
1: And he gone with a smile.
0: And everybody got something.
2: Claude Noel, man.
0: Mr. Claude.
3: But let me tell you something now. I watching an article that was posted on the papers the other day. I ain't calling the people name. But the man, when I say this, all you know who it is. The man had children, right? The man get a certain amount of children. And they took a photo with the family. The man sit down with two children. One, the toddler lean up on him. One of the baby in the hand. And the woman stand up with two children in she hand. So what is this? Men don't know about letting the ladies sit and you be the man and you stand. You don't know nothing about that.
2: And only independent. Stand up.
1: All right, so we gave the women a chance to talk. We don't have anything to. We took the notes to the women. We listened to you. And
0: so what are we going to do is right this weekend here we will
2: compile the notes
0: and come up with a nice little summary,
1: right?
0: Summarize the best
2: probably placard,
1: and we will not just take the notes, we will make changes as well,
0: and
1: all right,
0: make some changes, adjustments, and also go by Mr. Claude and them with the 5% that is saying the few good ones.
1: Yes, and
0: we are going to look for this 5% that is, because we really need men.
1: If you know somebody in the 5%, send their name.
0: Yes,
1: right,
0: because
1: now,
0: we need to organize some classes.
1: Yes,
0: because that is important.
1: That is important as well.
0: We actually seeking help this morning.
1: We're trying to build a better nation. Here,
0: right? Yeah, so they start to send name, right? So they started to go in. Listen to me.
1: They send the names,
0: mm-hmm. Right? So
1: okay, all right. Boy.
0: So
1: you cannot nominate Trumpet, yourself, sir. You
0: Trumpet
1: cannot.
0: A woman.
2: I said more.
0: Trumpet a woman say on his life here. She said, "If you are not a golden retriever, I do not want you."
1: God boy, wow.
0: Right?
1: Wow. Okay. No, Karen. It's not sarcasm.
0: No. You see what I'm saying? I think it's.
1: Oh, it's sarcasm. It's like, we serious, girl.
0: Trumpet, that is why I said earlier, Trumpet.
2: What is sarcasm?
0: If the man and them decide to really change their ways,
1: give them
0: a fair chance to do so.
1: She's like thinking that. So is that sarcasm?
2: What
1: is so
2: that?
1: Why did you send your name to the WhatsApp?
2: Because you say send good man name, Ice good
1: we're
2: man.
1: We're not asking it from the you and Smokey. We're Trumpet. Not talking about all it.
0: Trumpet, you see
1: right?
0: What I'm talking about? Yeah. So the I think some of them, Trumpet, do
1: Olly
0: not
1: so
0: want.
1: Even
0: they don't want to change.
1: To
0: they don't want man to change.
1: No.
0: They want to
1: Olly,
0: always
1: Olly
0: play
1: want
0: that
1: to always be able
0: always
1: to say
0: be
1: that.
0: Able to say
2: but then we're not nothing to complain about.
1: Well, we were looking for a better nation here, right? So we're trying to fix the men.
2: Me and changing nothing. I before change attire. Me and nothing. Me and changing.
1: My husband Robert is a good one.
2: You
1: okay,
2: go get
1: send
2: this.
1: Us Robert's name
0: and
1: number and
0: every
1: so we can have a conversation with Robert. We might even bring Robert in studio one morning.
0: No, but Trumpet, I don't know.
2: Call my eyes, Robert.
0: It's have a love.
2: Call me.
1: Morning, Mr. Robert.
0: Mr. Robert, morning.
2: Hello.
1: Yeah,
0: Mr. Robert.
1: Mr. Robert, give us some notes on how to be in that bracket of 5% of good men in Trinidad and Tobago. What do you suggest?
2: Well, boy, there's always start with a well, boy.
0: You keep your marriage alive and what
1: do you
0: like?
1: Do?
0: You look
2: well,
0: very
2: boy,
0: happy.
2: Well, boy, a still tongue keeps a quiet home.
0: For real,
2: you know.
0: Okay.
1: So that's hush.
2: Just hush your mouth and let them do what they want done. You know. Uh-huh.
1: Mr. Yeah. Robert, are you happy?
2: Huh?
1: Are you happy?
2: What is happy, Richard?
0: Well, Mr. Robert, what is your definition of happiness? Are you happy? Are you self?
2: Food in my belly and quiet in my ears.
0: Oh, that's
2: about the most we can ask for out here. Listen to me, I'm 67 years old.
0: Right.
2: And what I find out in this life, right, is better to live on the corner of a rooftop. Right. That it is to dwell in the house of a quarrelsome woman.
0: Okay.
2: But you see, when that quarrelsome woman paying half the mortgage, it's better to just go back dog's days and rush about because you might end up in the cold, cold world. And that cold world is not a place I like to be.
0: So how long, Mr. Robert, how long are you married? and happily married in this. You sound like you.
2: Well, let me put it this way. I can't remember what single life feel like.
1: Oh, it's a long time.
2: I married
1: so long,
2: but I would say I'm happily married, you know?
1: Right. No, this is not Mr. Roto, okay? Yeah. So don't say that.
2: But Mr. Who?
1: We just

0: just send us the message with the person's name, full name and number, so we can have a talk with him. All right, good. Last one and we go.
1: Guys, I nominate Karen and Elon. Right,
2: maybe
1: even
2: Kutin too. Yeah, Kutin.
1: Is priceless, man. Sorry, they trumpet. I ain't put you on your list.
0: Kanisha, so he's a dog then, Kanisha.
3: Kanisha, I like.
0: Kanisha. Anyhow, I realize, you know why?
3: Kanisha does always make me smile.
0: Because she's always coming out the ass. I will tell you something just now.
3: Shallow, I need you to understand that you are not. And you're not in the category.
0: I want to thank
3: Mr. Robert.
0: Thank you for coming up, Mr. Robert.
3: Mr. Robert sounding like he's given up a long time.
0: Yeah, I know, but I'm telling you, Mr. Robert.
3: So you realize some of them, I need to know somebody else, but because Mr. Robert sounds like he gave up a long time.
0: Yeah.
3: So in other words, it's a kind of happy wife, happy life kind of thing.
2: You know, them was he painting the fence in July? Like Mr. Robert.
0: He's taking Christmas in July, literally.
2: Literally, he outside there. Yeah, well, you know, you have to just say what
4: the
2: early bird. I forget where the rest does go, but I said,
3: Mr. Robert, I asked your neighbor, how come you're always cleaning? He always trying to do, you're always trying to stay active. You're trying to avoid conversation or something.
2: Well, remember, if outside quieter than inside, where you want me to stay inside?
5: All right, let me go. 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
1: I'm gonna do that singer because I'm gonna say no for Jason. 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
1: yeah, we fully.
0: We not take bully, try run up on the inside, you must get
1: the heavy fully.
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my friend. 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Atlanta, tell you about my run, you know what I'm saying? Ask Pluto Banker 21, you know what I'm saying? 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
0: Load.
1: If it went for Google, man, that been on my neck.

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6: 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The

0: Predict the score and win! 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
0: 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They will chew off your balance, is what I'm trying to say. Watch your friends.
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1: 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Them are my friend when they're my enemy.
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1: Them not go see. 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
0: Let me stay far from them. Let's call them clout chasers.
1: Only how them can pretend to see. 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
2: Top cop Alistair Guerrero has declared that there is no scared crews in the TTPS, and he warns that any officer who breaches their oath will be dealt with decisively and impartially. The police commissioner's statement follows an advisory issued on Thursday, which announced the revocation of the appointments of 17 police officers. While the TTPS has not detailed the reasoning behind each individual revocation, Commissioner Guerrero warned that any officer found engaging in criminal activity will be made to face the full weight of the law. The government is looking to strengthen ties with Singapore in technology and digital services. Public Administration and Artificial Intelligence Minister Dominic Smith met with Singapore's ambassador to CARICOM, Karen Tan, to discuss cooperation in artificial intelligence, cybersecurity, digital government, and improving public services. Both sides agreed to continue working together in these areas. The People's National Movement has declared that it has no fear of any investigation into the financing of the reconstruction of its Balize House headquarters. During a press conference yesterday, opposition

0: Opposition Senator Dr. Amy Brown said the party would not be intimidated by unconfirmed reports circulating on social media alleging the City Police Service is investigating how the party financed its headquarters. And France has recorded an increase of more than 2,000 deaths during the last week of recording breaking European heat wave in June. Forecasters have warned of further extreme temperatures on the continent in the next few days. And France saw its hottest day ever on average countrywide on June 24th, with temperatures hitting almost 41 degrees Celsius in Paris. Yikes. So, there you have it. That's the news stories trending this hour right here on board of the Yojo Wheel.
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1: 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We set them. We are Ojo 961. 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

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Kept it 100 on paper like Wilt. 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That's just how I do the sauce and the spill. 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

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Why was TPS at my crib until you boy slid? It is what it is. 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I would probably need a YouTube search just for me to do

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It is what it is. 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

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Welcome to the World Cup Scoreboard. 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

We getting ready for Rise. Are you next weekend? At? We are ready, boy. Team chill out. Next week, Sunday morning. Brace or listen. Juggle them, Joel.

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1: For the people in the yard, are you ready for this? 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
2: The Service Commissions Department says its website has been temporarily taken offline following a cybersecurity incident. The department says the steps are being taken to strengthen the science of security, and all online services will remain unavailable until the work is completed. 17 police officers have had their appointments revoked, prompting a stern warning from top cop Alistair Gaveros that there are no sacred cows or no scarecrows. Not scarecrows, but no scared cows in the TNT Police Service. The police commissioner says any officer who breaches their oath or engages in criminal activity will face the appropriate consequences. The TTPS has not disclosed the reasons behind the individual revocations. An early morning fire broke out at ANS Faisal Supermarket, located at Boone Adventure Gasparillo, completely gutting the structure. Firefighters worked for hours to fully contain the blaze, which began around 3:30 a.m. And the National Maintenance Training and Security Company Limited, MTS, is mourning the loss of employee Nisha Roberts, describing her as a bright and a beautiful light following her fatal stabbing in Tobago. The company extended condolences to her family, friends, and colleagues, saying her kindness and warmth touched many lives. Roberts was found dead at her Mount St. George home on Wednesday, and the police have detained a suspect as investigations continue. And millions of people across the U.S. East Coast are facing dangerous heat as a record-breaking heat wave grips the region during the 4th of July holiday weekend. Temperatures are expected to climb around 38 degrees Celsius in some areas, with the extreme heat threatening to disrupt Independence Day celebrations, America's 250th anniversary events, and several outdoor World Cup matches. So, there you have it. That's the news stories trending this hour, right here on board of the Yojo World.
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7: 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Another one.
8: Yeah.
7: Another
8: one.

0: Yo, Eli, why they touching me? Huh? Like, I don't always keep the hammer next
1: like
0: to me.
1: I don't keep that.
0: Like, I ain't got a header to the left
1: like
0: of me.
1: I ain't got a header.
0: Like, we ain't in these streets more than sesame.
1: Ooh.
0: But that chick, then why she texting
1: Yo, why
0: me?
1: She texting?
0: Why she keep calling my phone, speaking... Every time I'm out, why she stressing
1: Yo, why
0: me?
1: She stressing
0: you call her Steph.

0: spin it, spin it, spin it, spin it, spin it, spin it, spin it, spin it. I like the case, making more than 10 figures. I'm a down, riding with you in the spag. Only with the hitters for his girl. He a tricker calling up his trap phone. Yo, where you at?
1: Where you at?

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1: Chicken.
0: With big taste.
1: Must be KFC.
0: And big flavor.
1: Chicken.
0: And value for my money.
1: Must be KFC.
0: Yo, who keeps saying that? Well, I'm hearing something.

0: imitated, but never duplicated. It must be KFC.
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Also, it's Oysters and Sauce weekend at 139 Woodbrook Yard. Yeah, this weekend. 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

well prep on she need. 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
1: An estimated $2.5 million worth of marijuana has been destroyed following a multi-agency anti-drug operation in the mountains of Wharf Trace, Maracas Valley, St. Joseph. On Thursday, cops uncovered 9 ganja fields containing over 8,000 mature plants, 300 seedlings, a camp, and a cultivation equipment. The operation was led by senior TTPS officers and supported by specialized police units and the Trinidad and Tobago Defense Force, along with other national security partners. The round of 32 matches continue today with 3 games on the FIFA World Cup schedule. Following the first match between Australia and Egypt, Argentina will face off at Cabo Verde at 6 p.m., while Ghana and Colombia go head-to-head at 9:30 p.m. The Highways Division of the Ministry of Works and Infrastructure has begun spot patching works along Richard Douglas Road, a key route for commuters in the Moruga area. The works, which started Thursday, cover an estimated 8-kilometer stretch and is expected to be completed over a 10-day period. 17 police officers have

0: had their appointments revoked, prompting a stern warning from a top cop that there are no sacred cows in the TTPS. The police commissioner says any officer who breaches their oath or engages in criminal activity will face the appropriate consequences. Meanwhile, the TNT Prison Service has hosted an awards ceremony recognizing 103 officers for outstanding and dedicated service. Officials say the awards form part of a broader initiative to create a more transparent and structured system for recognizing exceptional performance both on and off duty, aimed at strengthening fairness, accountability, and confidence in the selection process. So, there you have it. That's the news stories trending this hour. Right here on board of the Ojo World.
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0: 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And then, from Delaford, Tobago, a beloved tradition is coming. 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
1: Beat that.
0: 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That, my friend, is coming to Woodbrook Yard this weekend. 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

Devo and Britney. Where is this scene? Then you're not alone. It's so that it's Friday, what we gonna do? So that Roxborough Tobago, big up same way. Up next, Tommy and Chucky. We're gonna take you guys to six. Remember, head down to Woodbrook Yard, South and Oysters, yes. 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

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Turn it up loud.

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0: What we do?
2: 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Yeah, rewind the clock.
0: Well, yeah, what voice note? 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
0: 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We just work so hard during the week. All kind of negative energy. 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
0: Imagine me still in first gear. 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Straight up until 6. 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

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And still, you see 96.1. You see the Ojo family. You could have buy who? You could have bring who? You see the Ojo? Them not bad like us.

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Because you've been going through a lot, Chucky. 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And it's about time you get somebody good to work with. 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

0: Now the next thing would be, you know, whatever come to mind, we just say it because we not fear nobody. Bad, we bad.
1: Chucky
0: Ray-Ban. Chucky Ray-Ban, Toby Smurder on a Friday. She got the place like Thunder Mahal, Thunder Mahal. Try run and run the party, have them up. Lo, men pelting all kind of wild shot and all kind of shit, you understand? But we accurate. You see when we line up with target? Squeeze! We don't even have clothes, I ain't taking off. We just watch down the target properly. Who wanted that then?
2: You wanna be street.

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1: 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They say, oh God, you're better than Saddest Boy. 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
0: Yo, one voice. Tell some walk, so get.
1: They say, you're better than the car and Arch MC.
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0: Go grand use the saber, boy. When you play with fire, boy.
2: See your watch and say yes and your time.
1: You play around with fire. Ramp the girls and you're gonna get fire.
0: And when we wind one, we just want everybody.

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0: Just tell me where to go, and we going for them.
1: All crosses. I will not.
0: We just call them hybrid German Shepherd is Malino. Yeah, it's a Malino. Yeah, it's a Malino working today. That's set me for them.
1: Crosses. I will not try hold on, boy. Uno no like me. Me first never like uno. I will no.
0: All who don't like we.
1: See that song, yeah.
0: All who don't like we.
2: Well, alright. Will you clap it?
0: What we do?
2: Me still a me.

Rayman, no hold back, and that's going, going, going. Today's a dangerous day. Turn it up loud on a Friday. Thomas Murder, Chucky Rayman, Bad People Time. What we do?

0: All of these stars and the last shepherd. 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
1: Remember peace sign in the West, eh? From Port of Spain, Shedong and Carnage. So it has certain songs have to play by. When we say peace in the city, song like this have to play by. Let go that tune, by.

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1: Why?
2: Load up the magic and crack it and knock it and then.
1: Uh-huh.
2: And we knock it again, again, again.
1: And when we say load it, we mean load it.
2: Load up the magic and crack it and knock.
1: When we say load it,
2: then we knock it again.
1: We mean load it. It's argument and tune.
2: Load up the magic.
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0: My partner star right call, bye bye. 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Chopper man. 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And the chopper somewhere in Bago, so I'm gonna take the chopper outside. So murder in the building today. And you know me. When I hear who's the DJs and I'm working, I'd just be glad to come out. Brand new rifle. 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Out of crate. We not the kit empty all fun that. Plus frost till I roll with it all fun back. Them can backtrack. Out of crate. Click out it like it from on back. So what we say. Fully dance. My friend them. From your this one. Set on the cops when you see. And they see all the informer boy them. Catch you from distance. So what we say. All who like they carry news. Friend them. Are you from your this one? All who like they kiss and tell.
1: That don't shout. Watch it make me.
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1: what?
0: What can I leave? Talk you what?
1: Let me go and write in 7999696.
0: Then make life for sure.
1: Hold them, my boy.
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1: Tell the frat this is not kids war. Run up in them.
0: Let play.
1: Fantar. No, the boy them panicking. Call them not.
0: Them only kill mannequins. Them vomiting.
1: Clap on punishing if you don't know nothing but real. Let me tell you something about real. Really.
0: My dog's hungry and they want real dinner.
1: If you don't know nothing but real. Let me tell you something about real.
0: Make up my friend DJ MCD by MCD. What going on?
1: Your friend them, are you?

0: Friday, man.
1: Why they call it when they're short on cash?
0: Yeah. Oh, God. See us, right?
1: Yeah.
0: What going on, man, boy? Whoa. Why you calling when you're short on cash, man?
1: I don't know.
0: Why you doing that? What really going on,
1: man? Money ain't calling. You're short on cash.
0: You're calling. You call. We don't want to hear you, boy. We don't want to hear you, boy. When I let short, then don't call me, boy.

0: There's what that's called versatility. Real man, right here. Can do, oh, let me just say that. Eh? Jesus called, my boy. You tell me things you want. Ray Bans, boy?
1: What going on?
0: No. Anyhow. But that is no say nothing, my brother. I'm going to tie it up myself. Let me just say nothing. Different kind of tune on a Friday.

0: So right now the time. At 3:57 p.m. And that was your time check brought to you with the fine compliments of our friends down at Answer Bank. 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We'll be right back to the Double Out on a Friday. Chucky Rayman, yours truly told me, Smurder. 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You'll be outside.
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0: Beloved tradition is coming. 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
1: Beat that.
0: A simple, timeless pleasure of shucked oysters, kissed with lime and Scotch bonnet island heat under the glow of a flambeau. 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
7: So who gets them? From them this man. Anyway, tingle.
8: Who gets them up? Cause we got bust the cylinder. In a love, dog, I've got the window. Win a fly kick in a chest, spin a ninja. One like this strength in a minute.
9: Index finger.
8: Bust this cylinder.
9: Bust this cylinder.
8: Simply as the cylinder, we never let the inch out.
7: From them, this.

0: Some of them just talk money. 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We have it for real.
1: Them said their money no, but my money stuck on pile.
2: We were tonight.
0: Some of them holding money by the ears on social media. And neither the mother rent money. Jesus Christ.
1: Them said their money no,
0: but my money stuck on pile.
1: When we go and dance on last week, Pankyla.
0: Lo, let me tell you something, right? 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But don't ever forget what you did last summer, boy. 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

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You understand? 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It has certain things we just buy and stash. 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
0: Pull up!
2: We The Selker!
1: 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General! 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

0: Some promoters mightn't book we. Some DJs mightn't like we. Some of the radio stations and all, they might talk about we. No way. But at the end of the day, you see Raymond's murder. What today? Take a one. Hey! They don't care about nobody yet. They say stiff naked fools. Boy. Let us want soak in a little bit, Raymond. Like soak.
1: Don't have a step around.
0: Boy, you be get that around.
1: I'm like the cement.
0: But they block them.
1: I'm like River Jordan.
0: So you know, the most I make, you know it has to get around.
1: Anyway.
0: You ever hear about the River Jordan, boy? You ever hear about the River Jordan, boy? The most I make it hard to get around. You see we? They got the usual Friday now. They Chucky Raymond Thomas murder till 6.
1: No way.
0: Go in and them. Let go.

0: me be chewed like this.
1: The governor, tell them no
0: ramp. Oh,
1: God! Now, shot down. Some boy know.
0: You what's going on? If you're passing in front of 96.1, make sure you have one of this. Thing flying.
1: Some boy know.
2: Right, boy.
1: Fourth generation.
0: Thing flying.
2: No, no.
1: Sir, the governor, tell them no ramp with the gap.
0: Right now, Dragorit Road is a danger zone.
1: Cologne, them coming.
0: Pass a room.
1: Well, chat, so they dance.
0: Pass a room.
1: Them man no care about business plugging. Now, Diva, you shot down. Some boy know.
2: Right, boy.
1: Fourth generation. One voice.
2: No, no.
1: Sir. The governor, tell them.
3: Smurda, the volume's too low. Your voice coming too loud than any music, man.
1: Some boy know.
2: Right, boy.
0: That easy. We go fix it.
1: One voice.
2: No, no.
1: Sir.
0: Turn it up on your side, the Ray-Ban.
1: No ramp with the gangster town. The street no sweet like the.
0: That easy, brother. But good looking out. Turn up the volume.
1: Get to them, man. No care enough.
0: And yeah.
1: 4G got changed. Loud evil. Yo, shot now. Some boy know.
2: Right, boy.
0: Your man song check me. Your man song check me, brother.
2: No, no.
0: The same man who sent that voice, not your man next song check me, boy.
1: Tell them no ramp with the gang.
0: Tested 1-2-1-2.
1: Sweet like the Amcalon.
0: Send back a voice note.
1: And I make
0: your man song check me, brother.
1: And say, get to them man, no caring
0: enough.
1: Badness plugging for it. Loudy, yo, shot down. Some boy know.
2: Right, boy.
1: Fourth generation.
0: So someone saying hi, I want to pick up my husband. Avery celebrating his birthday. He enjoying the weekend vibe for me wife Samantha and his son Jordan. Blessed Earth, strong general.
1: One five.
0: Give my song, check the better.
2: No, no.
1: Sir, the governor, tell them no ramp with
4: the gangsta. Good to go, Tommy. Good to go. Calling this one, Shelling Friday. 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

0: That table down that road one time. 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There's a dangerous, dangerous Friday. Ray-Ban Tommy Smoother. 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What we do?
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0: And anything from any radio station will walk.
2: And I'm sorry, boy.
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0: Stop it. 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
1: Watch out.
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1: Well, this is the original Boro Banton. 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
2: 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Or they pass around.
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1: You realize what I work in, I does not say nothing. 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

We're not to the Mac Bean team, Anton Jeremy Atma. 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Kuva in the building. Once I'm a friend and them at Mark Curry, Duck and Curry, Shrimp up in Cora the other day. Wow! Cora on a Monday. 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

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Who the medication of your reference? 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I'm so clean into the pure. He's not good. And I don't care. According to yourself. And I don't care. I ain't been. Tell him the free Chucky! Hey.

0: They say, boy, this is our ball, you know. When up, people up in the ground park up, pick off him, you know.
1: Hey, hey. Hey. Hey. Hey.
0: They say, boy, this is our ball, you know. When up, people up in the ground park up, pick off him, you know.
1: Jesus Christ. Play that tune, boy, now.
2: Well, I
1: want them
2: really
0: understand. You're lying. They say, boy, this is our ball, you know. When up, people up in the ground park up, pick off him, you know.
1: I mean, call nobody them yet. The people say that.
3: So we know you know them funny guys thing. But man, now we are cheating.
1: Oh my God.
3: We
1: don't
3: them really understand.
1: But
3: man, the best friend.
0: They say, boys, this is our ball, you know. When people up in the ground park up, pick our favorite.

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1: 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When it comes to the gal of the Ojo family, what we do?
2: I'm moving on the gal and world.
1: The gal and why?
2: Don't just take man figure. 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
1: Some of them driving B50. 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
1: Well, this is the big bad bounty killer, and them should know. 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Tell them of the fierce, and them of the figure.
0: Remind me with the Benz and the Lexus and the Beamer.
1: To have this girl.
0: Become a friend, Saudi by Saudi. 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
1: Tell them of the fierce, and them of the figure.
0: Become a bad friend, Saudi. My brother, that.
1: The Lexus and the Beamer. To have this girl.
0: Saudi.
1: Fight the diamond in the
0: middle.

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1: Why everybody coming by my house?
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I ain't too much gotta do no explaining. What's going on? You know, I'm going on, you know what I mean? Hey, who this for?

0: 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Only with the hitters for his girl. 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Yo, where you at?
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1: 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Be mad at Megan's law. I don't really know what the problem is, but I guarantee y'all don't want me to start. Re-energized, reimagined, a musical revolution. I feel like I'm running tongue again. Jump and shake the ground again. We with all the friends and them. No place like home. The leaders of cutting edge music. New beats, new rhythms. Me had a girl, them bubblegum. Me had a girl, them bubblegum. And she a waiting for me at a bubblegum. Tune in or log on now. Now, Ojo 961, the only one. 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

And you know we just do it that way. 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

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What will we do? Turn it up loud on a Friday. 96 number one. Tommy Smurda, Jockey Rayburn. 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

0: 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And then, from Delaford, Tobago, a beloved tradition is coming. 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
1: Beat that.
0: A simple, timeless pleasure of shucked oysters, kissed with lime and Scotch Bonnet Island heat under the glow of a flambeau. That, my friend, is coming to Woodbrook Yard this week.

0: The South's classics. 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

0: chicken feet, pig tail, cow skin, pig feet, cow heel, cow head. 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
1: 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Please don't be mad at Megan. Please mad at Megan's law. I don't really know what the problem is, but I guarantee y'all want me to. Re-energized, reimagined, a musical revolution. I feel like I'm running to again. Jump and shake the ground again. We're with Oliver and Emma. No place like. The leaders of cutting edge music. New beats, new rhythms. Me had a girl, them bubblegum. Tune in or log on now. Ojo 961, the only one.
2: Silence is the enemy. Turn it up. Turn it up loud. Now. Ojo 961.

Yeah, that's right, you're on the vibes. It's right here on the old Joe, we turn it up loud. Friday vibes. Yeah, man, we the building card one, Karen, we here. We the building till 9 p.m. Shouts everybody locked on right now.

0: Right, so we on the WhatsApp right away. 799-9696. Well, link up right now. Your voice notes, your messages. You only know what to do already.
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1: Long time show.
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1: So you glad we time peace,
0: Andy, link up,
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0: Andy, we had a link, my brother.

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Damn. 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These

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Yeah, man, we in the building, Card One, Karen and the Ultras, 9612, the top loud on a Friday. Shouts to everybody locked on, wherever you may be around the world. Just turn up the volume right now, it's the weekend.

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